town and everybody know. Rapping, rocking, popping in the street kid show. Mike G rock the house and you know what I'm saying. Now when he's on a mic there will be no delay, so you better run to see him in your neighborhood. He's rapping, rocking.

like a telephone. You never know when it's gonna ring. But when it ring, just pick it up and receive. When you finish, put down the receiver and carry on. Cause the sun will always shine.

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And if your man gives you trouble just to move out on the double, and you don't let it trouble your brain, cause away goes trouble down the drain. Said away goes trouble down the drain.